0: Fresh Radio. Jsme metropolitní rádio.
1: I'd be lying if I said I didn't need to get lost sometimes. It took a couple wrong turns, but I learned the right ones are harder to find.

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And I'm thinking,

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1: Loud voices in my head, bright lights, and I'm thinking, heart racing in crowded spaces, how did I get here? And I'm thinking, loud voices in my head, bright lights.

projects. It wasn't because I was from the projects. It was because of the way I move, the way I look, the way I carry myself, the way I act. You know what I'm saying? 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You feel what I'm saying? Why not call myself Penthouse? 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Got a story, put your pen out. 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

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They was giving me game, trying to pass me the torch. Selling rocks on the porch, my mama had cancer. I ran away from it all, thought that was the answer. Had dreams of living lavish in the mansion with some bad habits. Growing pains, turned to learn the lessons I

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All of that ass got me feeling real ratchet. The chicken came before the egg and way before the Adams. 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Rain, rain pouring like the bezels in my

0: Fresh Night.
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2: Boy, wait, me.